All right. Everybody get ready to put your hands together. Little song that says, Jesus, drop the charges. All right. I was guilty, doomed in disgrace. How many folks can know you was guilty one day? Amen. Some of us still guilty. But Jesus, drop the charges.

0: Hello, everyone. My name is Garrett.
1: And my name is Maria.
0: And you're watching Let's Talk in English. Today is Saturday. That means it's time to review. Let's look back at all of our great lessons from this last week.
1: All right. For our first lesson, we had an English You Need lesson, and we talked about the weather.
0: Right. The title was How's the Weather?This is a great question to start a conversation with someone. Then we had a profile lesson.
1: And for our profile lesson, we talked about William Shakespeare. He is a famous man who wrote many plays.
0: Right, plays and poems. He's not easy to read, but many of the words that we use today came from his writings.
1: They sure did. And then we finished off our week with a language lesson, and the title is, What's on Your Mind?
0: What's on your mind? What did we talk about, friends? We talked about phrases that use parts of our body.
1: Yes, we did. And one of those phrases was, on your mind. Well, Garrett, what's on your mind now?
0: I think watching our lessons one more time. Let's do that.
2: Hi, Betty. Is it still raining outside?
3: A little, but I'm not too wet.
2: That's good. I don't like cloudy skies or rainy weather.
3: I do. I like to walk in the rain. Everything is nice and fresh.
2: True. Everything is green, too, but

0: storms too when I'm not out in them.
1: The weather is supposed to be great this weekend.
0: Yes, but it's going to get hot. The temperature will be in the 80s.
1: Already? It's only April.
0: A little hot weather will be nice, but it will start to get cool and windy on Sunday.
1: And after that, we'll get more wind and rain.
0: Very likely. But as you know, April showers bring May flowers.
1: Then what do May flowers bring?
0: Allergies.
2: I saw a great play at the theater last night, Ivy.
3: Which one?
2: I'll give you a hint. To be or not to be.
3: That's Shakespeare.
2: Very good. The play was Hamlet.
3: I saw the play Romeo and Juliet once. Shakespeare wrote some wonderful ones.
2: He did. He wrote 37. I looked it up.
3: His plays are a little hard to understand.
2: Well, English was very different in Shakespeare's time.
3: Shakespeare was a great writer. He used new words in his poems and plays.
2: He did. He was great with words. He recorded some in writing for the first time. Others he created himself.
3: For example?
2: He created the words hurry, lonely, and bedroom.
3: Those are everyday words now.
2: That is not surprising. His plays and poems were really popular, so his words quickly became part of everyday English.
4: William Shakespeare was one of the most famous writers in history. One of eight children, he was born in Stratford-upon-Avon, England, in April 1564. His father made gloves, and his mother came from a farming family. At 18, he married Anne Hathaway, and they had three children. When Shakespeare grew older, he moved to London to work in the theater. At first, he was an actor, but soon he became known for his plays. Shakespeare wrote funny plays, tragedies, and histories, as well as over 150 poems. People loved his writing because it was full of strong feelings and exciting stories. Shakespeare's theater was called the Globe. It was round and open at the top, and people stood or sat to watch the actors. The audience yelled, laughed, or even threw food if they did not like the show. In Shakespeare's time, there were no actresses. The women's parts were always played by men. In his writing, Shakespeare used more than 1,700 new words. People still use many of these words today. He also spelled his name more than 80 different ways. People translated his plays into more than 100 languages, from common ones to unusual ones. Shakespeare died on April 23rd, 1616. That day might be his birthday, but no one knows for sure. Shakespeare's poems and plays are still loved and performed all around the world.
3: Hey, Ken, you're pretty quiet today. Is everything okay?
0: No, I need to get something off my chest.
3: What's on your mind?
0: My neighbor and his parties. He's planned another one for tonight. It's really

0: The getting under my skin.
1: Don't you like parties?
0: I do, but not so often. I'm tired of the music and all the people around.
1: Have you told him that?
0: No, not yet.
1: Do it! You're just going to get angrier.
0: I know, but I don't want to butt heads with him.
1: How often does he throw parties?
0: Twice a week, sometimes more.
1: All the food and drinks must cost an arm and a leg.
0: Probably, but the point is, I can't relax in my own house.
1: Then it's time to talk. You need to tell him how you feel.
2: All right, let's review some of our weather words that we learned. Let's describe a kind of weather. And then, friends, you need to guess what kind of weather we're talking about.
3: That sounds like a great idea, Garrett. I will describe a weather first and you guess.
2: All right.
3: The sky is gray and you don't see the sun.
2: Okay, you can't see the sun. Maybe because there are clouds in the sky. That's cloudy weather.
3: That is correct. Can you describe a weather for me?
2: All right. Our next kind of weather. Water is falling from the sky, and the ground gets wet.
3: I think you are describing rainy weather.
2: Right. Okay, here's another one. It rains hard, and the wind is very strong.
3: Ooh, I know. Strong winds, hard rain, that is stormy weather. Now, I have one more for you, Garrett. The sun is out, and everything feels bright and warm.
2: Oh, of course, that is sunny weather. That's when it's nice out. Well, let's move on to our next lesson, our profile lesson. Let's try and make a sentence with a key word, but we'll describe what kind of sentence. Here, Maria, I want you to come up with a sad sentence using the word theater.
3: I went to the theater, but it was closed, so I didn't see any play.
2: Ooh, that is a sad sentence. All right, give me a word.
3: Make a funny sentence with the word popular.
2: Okay. I became very popular in my elementary school after I told a very funny joke.
3: That is a silly sentence. Can you make a happy sentence with the word merry?
2: Okay. This weekend is the happiest day of my life. I am getting married.
3: Well, that is great news. That's a great sentence, Garrett. All right, now let's review our lesson. What's on your mind?
2: Let's take a look at some of the phrases we learned. First of all, to get something off your chest. This means to share a piece of information that you've been thinking about. Maybe it's been bothering you.
3: Another phrase we learned is on one's mind, and that just means something you're thinking about.
2: Another phrase was to butt heads with someone. This means you're having an argument or just you're not getting along well with someone else. Something is not right.
3: Yes, and one more phrase we learned was cost an arm and a leg, and that describes something that is very expensive.
2: Yes, all right, friends. Now it's time for us to take a short break. Don't go too far, though. We'll be right back.

0: Welcome back, everyone. Hopefully, you were able to use some of those words that we learned this week in your sentences. Maybe you can even use those great body part phrases.
1: Yes, we learned different useful words and phrases that you can use in your everyday life. We didn't just have great lessons this week, we also had great features. So let's go and watch those now. Welcome, everyone. I'm Teacher Eva.
2: And I'm Mitch

0: Canada, Mikey. I have a crazy name, and I play a crazy game.
1: Yes, you mix up letters in words, and we try to guess the words.
0: So let's get started. Today, we're talking about Earthwee.
1: Earthwee?
0: Yeah, I mixed up the letters. Can you guess the word?
1: Let's see. E-A-R-T-H-E-W. Oh, today we're talking about weather.
0: Yeah, sometimes the weather is wet and in rain.
1: Wet and in rain?
0: Yeah.
1: I-N-R-A-Y. Oh, if it's wet, it must be rainy.
0: Good thinking. Some people like rain, but not me. I enjoy shinons.
1: That's S-H-I-N-E-U-N-S. I know, you enjoy sunshine.
0: Yeah, that's the weather I like best.
1: But not everyone likes sunny weather.
0: True, some people like dolucy skies.
1: D-O-L-U-C-Y? When it's not sunny, it's cloudy.
0: Yeah, winter weather is fun. Sometimes we have nousy days.
1: Nousy days? N-O-W-S-Y?
0: Yeah, and if it's really, really nousy, school is closed.
1: Oh, on snowy days, school might be closed.
0: Hooray! Hey, do you think it will snow tomorrow?
1: No, it's spring weather. You'll have to wait until next winter.
0: Too bad.
2: Hi friends, welcome to Gabe's Game. Hey, that's me, Gabe. Were you listening carefully to today's conversation? I wonder how well you remember the details. Ready? Let's go. Here's question number one. How much rain did they get last night? A, 1 inch. B, 2 inches. C, 3 inches. Or D, 4 inches. 4 inches? That's a lot of rain. Was it that much? I hope you said B, 2 inches. That's how much Emily said fell during the storm. Now for question number two. What does Ken say April showers bring? A, cold weather. B, thunderstorms. C, May flowers. Or D, more rain. I think you've heard this saying before. If you said C, Mayflowers, you got it. Ken was joking about that with Emily. And finally, question number three. True or false? Emily wants hot weather now. Emily wants hot weather now. I know, I don't want hot weather right now. Did you say false? Great job. She was surprised it's already getting hot in April. Whew, it's true. Well, that's all from me today. Thank you for playing Gabe's Game. See you next time.
3: Hi, friends. It's me, Billy Builder. It's time to build a sentence together. Here it is. Once Romeo and Juliet, the play, I saw... that is not a good sentence. Let's build it better. First, find someone doing something. How about... I saw... Very good. I saw something. What did I see? I know. I can see the play. Great. Hey, I remember that Romeo and Juliet is a play, right? Let's add Romeo and Juliet. And it fits. I saw Romeo and Juliet. Okay. Looking good. But we have another word. How many times did I see the play?

0: Once. Okay, let's see. I saw the play Romeo and Juliet once. Hey, we did it. We built a strong sentence. Oh, I forgot. I have a ticket to see a play tonight with my grandma. Gotta go. Keep building strong sentences. Bye.
1: Do you like child? Someday, I want to have child. Maybe 5 or 6.
2: You want to have 5 or 6 what?
1: 5 or 6 child.
2: Do you want 1 child or do you want 5 or 6 of them? I wish I understood.
3: Wish? I heard a grammar wish.
4: Grammar fairy, I said I want to have 5 or 6 child, but not right now. I'm not ready.
3: No, I'm not here to give you lots of children. I'm here to improve your English. You use child for just 1 child, and you use children for 2 or more. So you should say, I want to have 5 or 6 children.
4: I want to have 5 or 6 children.
3: Great job. And you can ask her, do you want to have many children?
4: Do you want to have many children?
2: No, I don't want to have many children. I just want to have 1 child. Grammar Fairy, do you have many children?
3: I only talk about English grammar. Got to go!
2: Do you think the Grammar Fairy has any children?
4: I don't know.
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6: 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Can you guess who I am? That's right, I'm Dr. Idiom. Every week, we learn a new idiom in English. An idiom is a phrase where the words have a special meaning. Now let's see who our caller is.
7: 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Hello from Los Angeles. My name is Sammy.
6: Hello, Sammy. Nice to talk to you.
7: I like learning the English language, especially idioms. There are some funny idioms. Tell me, doctor, about this idiom. Money doesn't grow on trees. I think this phrase is true, but where does it come from and how do you use this phrase in a conversation?
6: I wish there was a tree that could grow money. That would be wonderful, right? Sadly, this is just a creative way to say that money is not easy to get. You can't just pick money like fruit. You have to work hard to earn it. For example, yeah, if you want to buy new shoes, remember, money doesn't grow on trees. That means you should be careful with spending, because money is limited. Let's see where this idiom comes from. We all know that trees grow leaves and fruit naturally, but money does not come from a tree. Long ago, parents would remind children that money is special. It doesn't just appear on a tree like apples or oranges. So people began saying, money doesn't grow on trees, to teach about saving and spending money wisely. Here's another example. Lisa asked her dad for an iPhone, but he said, money doesn't grow on trees. This is a good idiom to remind yourself and others to be careful with your money. You need to work hard to earn it, so don't waste it. Now, you can't get money from trees, but you can always get the meaning of another idiom from me, Dr. Idiom. So come and join me next time to learn more English idioms. Goodbye, friends.
0: Those were some great features. Well, friends, it is time now for you to go and enjoy the rest of your weekend.
2: Yes, and you can meet with friends on your weekend, family too, and you can practice some of the English words that you learned or share with them some of the things you learned in our lessons.
0: Of course, don't forget to come back on Monday when we start a whole new week of great lessons. That is, of course, right here on
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2: I just want to praise you, Lord. I just want to praise you. You know, in 1992, I gave my heart to God. And it wasn't until 2006 that I gave my life. But all that time, He was watching over me.